0: Gena Metropolis.
1: This is John Digweed. Want to say hi to everyone in Bulgaria.
2: 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Yeah.
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0: 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It's time to dance, my friend. Share some of that energy you got on your lips and your feet. Put the energy in your feet that's coming out of your lips. 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
1: Express.

If you really like to rock the funky beats, if you really like to rock the funky beats, rock the funky beats.